is the rainbow's end. 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I could be a lot, but I know I'm not.

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1: 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Brother, what's up? This is a big party, man. I can dig it.

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I'll sell it cheap, or maybe I can trade it in for a happier model. It's bargain day. Here's a pair of arms, it's bargain day. Gone are all their charms.